0: De zomer is van jou. 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
2: 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The Candyman is on the prowl. 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

0: 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Rest in peace, homies.
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2: 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She takes the sadness out of me. 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
1: 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Way I'm looking at you, whatever. Keep looking at me. 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